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4: 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You hear me? 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
5: 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You hear me? 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
5: 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You hear me? Nap.

0: way than that. Yeah, that's a man that needs no introduction. That was DJ Duck going crazy on the ones and twos. Indy, how we feeling? Give me a call, 317-688-1009, and let me know what the plan is, what the move is on this beautiful Friday night. It was hot as hell earlier. But hey, let me know what the plan is tonight and hit me with some moves, because as soon as I get off of here, I'm going to join y'all. Hey, it's your boy, Nayland Wade. Like I said, I'll be right back on Hot 100.9.
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0: 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I'm waiting for
1: you, for you. Early in the morning, late at night. I will wait for you. It don't even matter what time it is. I will wait for you. Presidential roller, RM, wait. Whenever I find time, it's okay.

Future, Drake, and Tims with Wait For You here on Hot 100.9 Indy's Hip Hop Station. And for the longest time, I thought Tims was saying, I will wait for you. No, she's saying, I won't wait for you. And if that ain't the most toxic thing I ever heard, hey, I got some music lined up and some news that you can use like I've been saying. But first, let's get into this Chris Brown obvious here on Hot 100.9.

0: Legacy, J. Cole, and PJ here on Hot 100.9, Indy's Hip Hop Station, man. What a beautiful Friday night going into this Saturday. And you got to let me know what your weekend plans are. Give me a call, 317-688-1009, because I know y'all are about to be lit because we got, what, Labor Day coming up. And it's been hot as hell outside. Hey, I got to give a big shout out to Caitlin Clark and Aaliyah Boston for holding it down for Team USA in this FIBA tournament. And what else do I need to talk about? Oh, yeah, these classic tickets. We're giving out cash money record tickets. We're giving out classic tickets, right? We're giving out cash money record tickets. And we're also giving out Memphis and Naptown tickets. All you really got to do is give us a call weekdays. B-Swift will hook you up. Keisha will hook you up, man. I can't hook you up because that's a little bit above my pay grade. But all you got to really do is tune in to Hot 100.9. And, I mean, you have a really good chance of winning some tickets. Hey, I got more music and more news coming up after the break. Don't go anywhere. I'll be right back here on Hot 100.9.
1: Just got crazy. Forget the costumes. Forget the parties. Because Saturday, October 31st, two R&B icons are taking over the city.
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0: in the building. 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
4: 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You hear me? Nap.

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0: Eddie, what's good? It's Alton Walker from The Morning Hustle. 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

Classic, not like us, Kendrick Lamar, here on Hot 100.9, Indy's Hip Hop Station. And yeah, we've reached that time of the night where I'm taking requests. So, I've already gotten some requests for that new Tim's, and I'm getting some requests for some T.I., but first, let's jump into this Mariah the Scientist here on Hot 100.9.

0: Summer Walker with a brand new record right there. Yeah, I love that song. I think that's one of my favorite songs this summer. Anyways, Indy, that's the whole gig. That's my time. I got to get out of here because it's getting a little late and I'm trying to see y'all out for a second. Hey, it's your boy Nayland Wade and I am shutting down the late night show. But hey, I'll see you back here on Sunday right on Hot 100.9, Indy's Hip Hop Station.
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Hey, yo, Indy, it's Kyle Santillia from The Morning Hustle. Do you think you got what it takes to answer 10 questions in 60 seconds? 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

0: Indy, what's good, baby? You know what time it is. It's the Morning Hustle with L'Oreal and Kyle Santillan.
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5: 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Labor Day weekend. 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
6: 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Indianapolis, I need everybody to be there. 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
1: 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Going out tonight, feeling sexy in my mood. Pink blush on my face, brown lip liner, lip gloss new. 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

Yo, Enzy, it's me, L'Oreal from the Morning Hustle. 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

Did you know 83% of workers globally are struggling with burnout? It's more common than we realize. It's not going to fix itself. Real change takes both workplaces willing to do better and people who pay attention and advocate for their

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5: 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Ice.

Yo, Naptown, what's going on? It's L'Oreal from the Morning Hustle. Pull up with Hot 109 for the Circle City Classic. It goes down September the 26th at Lucas Oil Stadium. 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
1: 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The Circle City Classic takes over downtown Indianapolis and Lucas Oil Stadium. 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
5: 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You hear me? 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
5: 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Nap

0: Nap Town. It's me, L'Oreal, from the Morning Hustle. And you know what? 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We need you to be outside with us. 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

Hey, yo, Naptown, you know what's going on. It's me, L'Oreal. And get out that bed and wake yo ass up. You're locked in with the Morning Hustle right here on Hot 100.9.

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ice and chill. Damn. They tryna cover it up like a quilt. 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Kept it 100 on paper like Will. 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That's just how I do the sauce and the spill.

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Naptown, it's me, L'Oreal, starring L'Oreal to be exact, and you're waking up with the best damn morning show, period, okay? It's the Morning Hustle on Hot 100.9. 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
5: How you doing?
2: 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I got 60 seconds on the clock. You ready?
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8: 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Labor Day weekend.
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0: Indeed. What's going on? 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
2: 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So TLC is currently on tour with En Vogue and Salt and Pepper, but apparently only Chili took the stage the other night because T-Boz is battling with a flare-up from her sickle cell disease.
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2: Now, we know this is something she's been going through for quite some time, but they're saying that this time is a bad one, and they're asking people to pray for her.
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2: 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Wasn't she? 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
2: 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Why she can't be Left Eye?
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0: Yes, sir.
3: 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What up, bro?
5: How you doing?
3: 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I got 60 seconds on the clock. You ready?
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3: 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Here we go. 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
1: Looks like Chili is holding it down by herself, regardless of if she voted for Trump or not. So TLC is currently on tour with En Vogue and Salt and Pepper, but apparently only Chili took the stage the other night because T-Boz is battling with a flare-up from her sickle cell disease.
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1: Now, we know this is something she's been going through for quite some time, but they're saying that this time is a bad one, and they're asking people to pray for her.
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1: So imagine the person that people was just... you know, having all the backlash about just a couple weeks ago, a couple months ago, is the one that has to hold it down for the whole crew. 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
3: 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Nah.
1: 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Why she can't be Left Eye?
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4: You know who I can't stand? I can't stand Top Dog. Every time I turn on the radio, I hear him. Now he's on TV. I turned on the TV. I seen a commercial on my TV. He got billboards up everywhere. You can't get away from him. He on the sides of buses. He's everywhere. Now he's sponsoring stuff. 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Then the guy on the radio, I really hate him. His voice is irritating, it drives me crazy. I be driving, I be trying to snatch the radio out the car when he come on. He irritates me. Then my kids, he got my kids in it. My kids walking around talking about they gonna bite me. Then my dog, looking at him funny like, I'm ready to get rid of you too. Get away from me.

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0: Grind Indies Hip Hop Station Labor Day weekend. The coach is active, and we about to get back into this mix, Snack Town. Top of the hour. Stick around. End of summer Labor Day mix weekend. My dog DJ Maestro is about to get active, and we turn. It's Hot 100.9.
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1: 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We got Cora on the line out of Montgomery, Alabama. What's happening, Cora? I got 60 seconds on the clock. When you're ready, Cora, say, I'm ready, Kyle.
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9: 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Can't get away from him. 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

0: Y'all stick around for more Heat Map Town, because we taking over this radio station. Also, YFN Lucci's coming to town September the 25th. La Flocka, the homie Kitty Red, gonna hit the stage with him. Y'all make sure y'all get your tickets right now and keep it locked all week long. You might have you a chance to win some of them things. 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It's Hot 100.9.
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3: Your boy Project Qatar going down September 5th. Indianapolis, I need everybody to be there. Labor Day weekend.
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1: Time for that $1,000 cash grab. We got Cora on the line out of Montgomery, Alabama. What's happening, Cora? I got 60 seconds on the clock. When you're ready, Cora, say, I'm ready, Kyle.
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1: 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Here we go. What is 13 times 9?
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1: 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A lever, an incline plane, or a pulley?
2: A pulley.
1: Time.
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Naptown, it's me, Alton Walker from the Morning Hustle. 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
1: 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Chris Brown, Bryson Tiller. That's Face Card. Hot 100.9 Indies Hip Hop Station. You know where you heard it first. Keep it locked. I got some Tims and that new Jacquees on the way. But first, let's get to Mariah the Scientist. It's Hot 100.9.

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1: Looks like Chili is holding it down by herself, regardless of if she voted for Trump or not. So TLC is currently on tour with En Vogue and Salt and Pepper, but apparently only Chili took the stage the other night because T-Boz is battling with a flare-up from her sickle cell disease.
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1: Now, we know this is something she's been going through for quite some time, but they're saying that this time is a bad one, and they're asking people to pray for her.
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1: So imagine the person that people was just... you know, having all the backlash about just a couple weeks ago, a couple months ago, is the one that has to hold it down for the whole crew. 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

0: By the sounds of this beat in the background, that means I done had y'all charged up since 10 a.m. Now it is close to 3, and those are my temporary Walker Peppers people. I'm activated later on tonight. Game time, 7 p.m. Tap back in with the coach. You know what I say, don't talk about it, be about it. Maybe you two can make something happen. Until later on that time, I holla.
1: Up in the morning.
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0: because it's going to be a wild one. With that being said, lock in, because more of this is on the way. 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
1: When I say big top, you say circus, big top.
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1: 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This is a turning a new leaf. Him and Lotto are really being very public and open about their relationship. 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
1: Looks like Chili is holding it down by herself, regardless of if she voted for Trump or not. So TLC is currently on tour with En Vogue and Salt and Pepper, but apparently only Chili took the stage the other night because T-Boz is battling with a flare-up from her sickle cell disease. 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

0: 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Anyway, y'all don't go nowhere. Strict, I know you're not going nowhere. We need you back later on this evening, so don't y'all move. 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
1: Time for that $1,000 cash grab. We got Cora on the line out of Montgomery, Alabama. What's happening, Cora? I got 60 seconds on the clock. When you're ready, Cora, say, I'm ready, Kyle.
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3: 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She's hung it. 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
1: 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What is 13 times 9?
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1: 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A lever, an incline plane, or a pulley?
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0: Kalani holding you down. It's called Should Have Never Heard. Usher getting busy. It's Hot 100.9 Indie Zip Hop Station. I go by the voice B Swift. You know how we rocking on this amazing Saturday. I'm so glad tomorrow is going to be 80 degrees. Y'all probably looking at me crazy, but the way it's been 90 plus degrees the last week, I don't care for it. It can stop. But you know what we're going to do? Speaking of stopping, we are stopping the music Thursday, September the 10th. 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So what we're going to do is have a conversation for 2 hours from 10 to noon. 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
1: Baker Mayfield could forgive his father and his brother for stealing $12 million. Well, you could forgive too.
2: I don't like forgiving people. I'm very Cardi B when it comes to like when I beef with somebody, I beef forever.
1: 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Have you ever had to forgive somebody that did you dirty? 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

0: this baby ain't slowing down with the horsepower. 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
2: You know who I can't stand? 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I've seen a commercial on my TV. 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You can't get away from him. He on the sides of buses. He's everywhere. Now he's sponsoring stuff. You seen it coming down the timeline. Can't get away from him. We get it. Then the guy on the radio, I really hate him. His voice is irritating, it drives me crazy. I be driving, I be trying to snatch the radio out the car when he come on. He irritates me. Then my kids, he got my kids in it. My kids walking around talking about they gonna bite me. Then my dog, looking at him funny like, I'm ready to get rid of you too. Get away from me. Please deliver this message to Top Dog. Tell him whatever point you was trying to prove, you proved it. If you get into an accident, that's who you call.
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2: JY, turn me up. 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It's for all my scammers and my kid money.

boy Chris Brown with Obvious, and that's where he's going to shut Indy down. Obviously, we know that, right? 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Key Glock Black back. He ready to tell you she ready like spaghetti. I love this song. Keep rolling.

0: Swiftie, listen, speaking of, I got to get y'all ready for Pins for Pink. We're bowling for a cause October the 2nd. 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Or if you already got your crew, you can buy a whole lane that fits six people. So we're looking forward to seeing you. I promise I'm trying to help raise some money. We're going to have some raffles and some other things where all the proceeds will go back to a cancer not-for-profit. So definitely looking forward to having fun with you. Pins for Pink. We're supporting this. All ages are welcome. Cancer survivors, I would love to see you there getting lanes, and we can celebrate with you. All right. So again, go to hot109.com, type in Pins for Pink.
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0: 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So make it happen. We got you there. More on the way, including some Marauder Scientists, some Future, and some Tims on Hot 100.9.
1: Halloween night just got crazy. Forget the costumes, forget the parties. Because Saturday, October 31st, two R&B icons are taking over the city.
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1: Usher.
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Keep it locked and listen for your chance to win tickets to see Usher and Chris Brown live. Halloween night, Saturday, October 31st, Lucas Oil Stadium. Usher, Chris Brown, the R&B tour, the concert you don't want to miss. 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

Stop the Music happens September the 10th from 10 to noon. We are going to have an amazing conversation with Suicide Awareness. We'd love for you to be a part of it 10 to noon this Thursday, all right? Here's the boy Future, California Girls on Hot 100.9.

Skin country old, gathered out the mud, 6-1-0, thug old. 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Hit her, making them play, stacking that pay. 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

He be in my section, he be in his. 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I'm Mrs. One of One. Fall in love every time we link. He got me sprung.com. Mind these girls can't keep it peace. I ain't stressing on you, you ain't stressing on me. Boy, I don't wanna push you on a leash. You a dog, I'm a dog, we can keep it in the streets. I ain't in your beats and you ain't in mine. Yeah, we both outside.

Nat Town, it's me, L'Oreal, from the Morning Hustle. And you know we're back outside Classic Weekend, September the 26th. We need you to be outside with us. We got all the details you need right here at hot109.com. You gotta pull up.

0: Indeed. And right there, Mariah the Scientist, it is officially time for me to go home. I appreciate y'all. My night is done. Up next, we shut it down with the coach, DJ Ready Rock, gonna put you in the game. Y'all gonna have fun from now until midnight after Ready Rock the boy, DJ Duck, pulls up. You know Duck gonna get busy, so you don't wanna miss out on that. Anyway, I will see you same time, same place, Lord willing. We right here with it tomorrow. It's Hot 100.9, Indy's hip-hop station.
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1: Everybody's got their eyes on Gary, Indiana. We've been watching as residents of the city have been struggling with power outages since some storms took place weeks ago. And to address some of the things that are going on and give us an update on where we are today, we have the 22nd mayor of Gary, Indiana. Mayor Eddie Melton is on the line with us today. We appreciate you.
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0: Yes, indeed, Naptown. You know how we get down right here in the 317. It's Hot 100.9, end of summer Labor Day mix powered by No Limit Cash Money. 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I go by the Weekend Kid, Brandon Stone, holding down your airwaves this Saturday evening. Matter of fact, Labor Day weekend, I know y'all ready to turn up, y'all ready to get dressed, get outside, and just have a good time. But listen, two iconic hip-hop labels that changed the game forever will be coming to the city September 26th. That's Cash Money and No Limit. Gainbridge Fieldhouse is the place to be. And as a matter of fact, we might even have some money for you so you don't go in there, you know, with your pockets looking a little light. You know what? Don't even worry about it. Ready Rock, hold that thought right there. We're going to come back and mix some more. And I'm going to tell you how you can put some money into your pockets and be in the concert at the same time, all right? It's Hot 100.9.
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9: 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I seen a commercial on my TV. 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You can't get away from him. 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Now he's sponsoring stuff. You seen it coming down the timeline. Can't get away from him. We get it. 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It drives me crazy. 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My kids walking around talking about they gonna bite me. 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

0: 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I go by the Weekend Kid, Brandon Stone, holding down your airwaves this Labor Day weekend. And listen, Naptown, a little while ago, I told you, you want to be in No Limit Cash Money Tour? 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And the best picture, yeah, guess what? 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You are not going to get a better deal to get into this concert than doing that right there. So make sure you tell your mama, your cousin, your auntie, your brother. If somebody owed you $2 from last week, make sure you tell them too, all right? Details again right here at hot109.com. Coming up next, yeah, we're going to jump into who really is out here tripping in these streets inside What the Helly News. Stay tuned, Naptown. I got you. It's Hot 100.9.
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